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1: And as I said, your host for Sounds of Stage and Screen tonight, the one and only Michael Christian. It's just coming up to 9:30 after 10.

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I've a powerful anesthesia in my fist, and the perfect wrist to give your neck a twist.

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That's what happened to baby Jane. 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
1: In your vest.
0: In my shoe.
1: In your hat.
0: No, you can't.
1: Yes, I can. Yes, I can.
0: Anything you can say, I can say faster.
1: I can say anything faster than you.
0: No, you can't.
1: Yes, can.
0: I can.
1: Yes, can.
0: I can.
1: Yes, can.
0: I can. I can. I can. I can. I can. I can. I can.

0: words poetic and so pathetic that I always have found it best, instead of getting them off my chest, to let them rest.
1: But why?
0: Well, I'm so

Desiree, I'm sorry. I should never have come. To flirt with rescue when one has no intention of being saved. Do try to forgive me.

0: By the early 1960s, the old studio system was in shambles, run by old men who were out of touch and churning out pricey duds to shrinking, indifferent audiences. Just in the nick of time, though, a new movie-savvy generation of directors, influenced by European art cinema, stormed the studios and reinvigorated American cinema with their independent visions. The more I see films from the 30s, 40s and 50s, the more I'm aware that those decades are when pretty much everything we see on screen today was first attempted and in many cases perfected, not just in Hollywood, but all over the world. I'm Maggie Morgan and you've been listening to Meet Me at the Movies. This program was produced in the studios of 2RRR Sydney and is being heard across Australia on the Community Radio Network. So until we meet at the movies next time, be kind to one another.
1: Thanks for the memory of rainy afternoons, swingy Harlem tunes, motor trips and burning lips and burning toast and prunes.
2: How lovely it was. Thanks for the memory of candlelight and wine, castles on the Rhine, the Parthenon,
1: and moments on the Hudson River line.
2: How lovely it was.
1: Many's the time that we feasted,
2: and many's the time that we fasted.
1: Oh, well, it was swell while it lasted. We did have fun and no harm done. So thanks for the memory of crap games on the floor,
2: nights in Singapore. You might have been a headache.
1: Time that we feasted,
2: and many's the time that we fasted.

I do love a live track. Next, I'm going to play for you a song that became huge when the live album came out back in 78. It might have been called Frampton Comes Alive.

0: Yeah, so that's the captive audience at the nightclub as... cut off quickly then, didn't it? So that's from the film A Star Is Born. And then she made a film and went to great pains to make. This took her years. In her autobiography, she goes to so much detail about how she got hold of the book for Yentl, and it was a battle to get it up and running. The painstaking direction that she undertook in regards to finding the right lighting and everything, very much a masterclass in filmmaking. So yeah, this is Papa Can You Hear Me. If you've seen the movie, you might shed a tear. It's a very moving song.
1: Heaven.

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Ada got a gold mine. Ada got a gold mine way above her knee. Look a look yonder. Look a look yonder. 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Where the sun done gone. Axe is walking. 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

0: Yeah, it's great to hear
1: Thank
0: Ian
1: Beek.
0: Oh, you're welcome, Ian. Great to hear Ian back again. And for those that haven't heard Ian for a while, I hope you enjoyed that. All right, we're rapidly running out of time, and I did threaten you with another track of Hound Dog, and I want to play it before I finish up tonight. So without further ado, this is James Taylor's version of the Hound Dog track that you heard a little earlier that Big Mama Thornton did for us, but I thought I'd keep a bit of distance between them so you weren't influenced one way or the other, but I really do like this version. Very laid back. All right, we've got 12 minutes to 6 o'clock here at City Park Radio. 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

0: Very famous, very good. Roy Cooter.
1: Roy Cooter with the song Jesus and Woody. John Hyatt, a really old one from him, coming up next. Yep. This one's called You're All the Reason I Need.

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1: We're now going to have a quick interlude in Germany. And the song from Germany for this evening's Around the World program comes to us from Bodo Wartke, and it's Barbara's Rüber Barbara.
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4: And so, from Germany, we're now going across the border into Switzerland. And the first of the two songs that I've selected to represent Switzerland tonight in our Around the World program comes to us from Kunz, who was born Marco Kunz. And the song is Aber Aber, which means but yeah in Swiss German.

0: Playing by the rules from Mamma Mia the movie, the 2008 movie, Mamma Mia the movie, that was Meryl Streep, and the winner takes it all. We're going to move on a little bit from there now, and What's New Pussycat was one of Woody Allen's earliest film scripts, and we're going to hear a song from What's New Pussycat after a word from one of our sponsors.
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0: You're back with Michael on the sounds of stage and screen, and What's New Pussycat, as I said, was one of Woody Allen's earliest film scripts, the song written by Burt Bacharach and, of course, Hal David. The only voice to really do justice to this offbeat theme was none other than the Welshman to belt it out, and, of course, that is Tom Jones. And I've just put on the wrong song. 1 second.
2: What's new, pussycat? Whoa, whoa, whoa. What's new, pussycat? Whoa, whoa, whoa, whoa, whoa. Pussycat, pussycat, I've got flowers.

Tom Jones and What's New Pussycat. You're with Michael Christian on the sounds of stage and screen, 7 minutes to nine here at City Park Radio. And Through the Eyes of Love was a movie about a champion ice skater who eventually goes blind. Through the Eyes of Love was written by Marvin Hamlisch and Carol Bayer Sager. I got a feeling those two were married. This is Melissa Manchester and from Ice Castles, Through the Eyes of Love.

0: the beautiful voice there of Melissa Manchester and from Ice Castles, Through the Eyes of Love, written by Carol Bayer-Sager and Marvin Hamlisch. That was just fantastic. I'm going to give you some updates now for the weather around the area, and while I'm doing it, Bing Crosby's making his way in here, and we're lining up a track from a vinyl from Bing Crosby, the 10th anniversary collection, and it's a real Bobby Dazzler. So let's get on with the weather. Cressy is 13 and a half degrees at the moment at Launceston Airport. Well, that's 14 up north at Lowhead. It's 15 and a half. Hasn't changed much. Launceston is 14 and a half, and overnight tonight, well, it's going to be 10 degrees. You might just put on your shorty pyjamas tonight, being 10. A top tomorrow of 19, cloudy day tomorrow, medium chance of showers in the morning, and also in the afternoon there'll be light winds and a shower or two, but they're going to be clearing apparently, whatever that means. Fire danger rating tomorrow is moderate. The UV rating, well, that's only going to reach 1, which is low, but better keep your hat on if you've got a very wide part like me, or you've outlived your hair, because sun protection is not required, but who knows. That's it for the latest weather. Oh, I have a Captain Cook. You'll get some more updates after the news tomorrow morning and they haven't turned the page here. Breakfast is with Ben Wetzler tomorrow. Mornings with tomorrow is yours truly. Oh, I'm back again. Gee, may as well not go home. The Long Lunch, Chris Ball is the host tomorrow, and there's others right down the track there, but I can't see in this bit of paper. I've got more papers in front of me than a fish and chip shop on a Friday night. What's up next? Oh, I promised you Bing Crosby. Of course I did. And we've got him lined up. And this is a Bobby Dazzler from his Bing Crosby, the 10th anniversary collection. And you are going to love this track.
1: Who's that coming down the street? Who's that looking so petite? Who's that coming down to meet me here? Stand clear, you hear?

You could listen to that all night long, couldn't you? The great Bing Crosby there. And that's from an album, a three-album set called the 10th Anniversary Collection. If you want to hear some more, give us a call here. 6334. I wasn't planning on playing anymore. Bing tonight, 6334-3344. Maureen hasn't rung yet. Or you can text me on 0438. That's the text line, 0438 187686. Of course, there's, 24, 48, 73 tracks on this great One Take album. Of course, that was Bing's nickname, One Take Bing. That's all he ever needed to do. The voice was so perfect. Moving along, we'll get back to, I think we might get back to, where were we? The beautiful noise, Neil Diamond, the musical. And we'll get straight into it here with Sweet Caroline.

Will Swenson from the musical Beautiful Noise, the Neil Diamond musical. Here we go now with I'm a Believer, and of course this is Bray Sudhir.

Jesse Fisher there, and Cherry Cherry September Moon, and back to Cherry Cherry again. Oh, of course, it's a beautiful noise, the Neil Diamond musical. Here we go now with the whole cast from 2022.

0: to you? Was it hard? Neil, are you kidding? It'd be easier to reach Khrushchev. And he's dead. Dead. Never mind. It's not urgent. For emergencies, I now call the fire department. No, I'm calling my husband because hold the front page. I miss him. Wife misses husband, Senate to investigate. But I do.
1: Take me home, take me home.
0: I really miss you.

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I'm seeing the Eisners tonight. Jane Fonda's gonna be there. Fonda! No, I'm just calling to ask this one thing. When are you coming home? That's it. And before you say, read the tour date schedule my tour manager sent you. I read the tour date schedule your tour manager sent me. And the last line reads, new date soon to be announced. New date soon to be announced? Hence this call, baby. Hence this call.

0: It's tough as hell, Neil. I understand we have to share you with the whole world. But our kids, they ain't so good at sharing.
1: Oh, I know a man was out of touch.

Hope you're enjoying the music tonight. Of course, that was Will Svensson, and the female voice you heard there was Robin Herder, and that was a medley of songs there from A Beautiful Noise, the Neil Diamond musical. It was a jukebox musical based on the life of the magnificent Neil Diamond. It opened on Broadway at the Broadhurst Theatre on December the 4th, 2022. It is an acclaimed Broadway rock memoir that tells the story of the singer's journey from Brooklyn to international superstardom. Let's continue on now with the Carole King musical, and of course that was called Beautiful as well. Sorry, I just had to press the cough button then. The Carole King musical is a jukebox musical. We played a few songs earlier in the program, and it tells the story of the early life of the great Carole King. The lady singing this is Jessie Mueller, and we might play a couple of tracks, but I'll come back in between. Hope you're enjoying the music tonight. Let's know if you are. The text line is 0438 187 686. That's not my bone jigging here, that's the old creaky chair that we have in the studio here. 0438 187 686. You can always give us a call on 6334 3344.

Jesse Mueller there, and One Fine Day from the musical, the Carole King musical, Beautiful.

Jesse Mueller there, and I Feel the Earth Move from beautiful The Carole King musical. Let's keep moving it along, and one more track from the musical Beautiful from Carole King. Sorry, I've had a few phone calls. I've just been a bit fingers and thumbs here, but here we go with You've Got a Friend.

Jesse Fisher there, You've Got a Friend, and of course that was the last track we're playing tonight from Beautiful, the Carole King musical from the stage at the Curran Theatre in San Francisco, October 2013. Moving along now, here's one for Vanessa. Vanessa, God bless Vanessa, she's having a great night tonight. Vanessa rang in to say she is enjoying the music, and of course one of her favourites is Meryl Streep. And here we go now from Mamma Mia, the movie, the 2008 jukebox musical romantic comedy film Mamma Mia and SOS, Meryl Streep and Pierce Brosnan.

Pierce Brosnan and Meryl Streep there, SOS from Mamma Mia the movie, the 2008 jukebox musical, Mamma Mia the movie. I hope you enjoyed that, Vanessa. God bless you. You're really enjoying the program, you told me, Vanessa the... No, don't say the undress of Michael, it's naughty. One more song from Mamma Mia the movie, and of course... Vanessa, you're going to hear Meryl Streep again because she played Donna. Christine Baranski played Tanya, and Rosie was played by Julie Walters. And of course, the girls all love singing the dancing queen.

Meryl Streep, Julie Walters, and of course that was The Dancing Queen from Greece, the new Broadway cast recording, the 2007 new Broadway cast recording. Hope you enjoyed that, Vanessa. That's the last one from Greece for tonight. And we've got Robin Herder back in the studio, and Max Crumb, and they're from the new Broadway cast recording of Greece. Did I say Greece? I meant to say Mamma Mia, I think. I've got more papers in front of me, as I said, than a fish and chip shop on a Friday night. That was Mamma Mia, and I ripped it all up. I'm very sorry. Greece is the 2000, and let's just move it along, Michael. We go together.

Robin Hood and Max Crumb, There We Go Together. And of course, that's Grease, the new Broadway cast recording from 2007. And we've got one more to go. And of course, it's Laura Owens, and she's hopelessly devoted.

hopelessly devoted to you, Grease the Musical, of course. This is City Park Radio. It's approaching 17 minutes to 10, and here from another musical successfully to make the transition from stage to the silver screen was 1951's Brigadoon, the tale of a mythical Scottish village that comes to life every 100 years. The film starred Gene Kelly and, of course, the beautiful Sid Charisse, and spawned hundreds of recordings of several of the memorable songs written by Alan J. Lerner and, of course, Frederick Lowy, including Almost Like Being in Love. And here it is performed here in a very, very jazzy arrangement by none other than Nat King.

the great Nat King Cole and Almost Like Being in Love. 14 minutes to 10 here at City Park Radio. Don't forget the museum's open tomorrow. Open from 10 o'clock in the morning. Umi's your guest host tomorrow. She's going to show you around the joint. And it'll be open from 10 o'clock right through to 2 in the afternoon. Child star Judy Garland was actually 17 years old when she starred in the 1939 Wizard of Oz. Somewhat older than the character of Dorothy that she, of course, betrayed. Over the Rainbow, and was the hit of the year, and established Judy Garland as a top recording star, as well as one of the great actresses of all.

the beautiful voice there of Judy Garland and Over the Rainbow. I will say, broke the mold, didn't they? I hope you've taken that one to bed with you, Maureen. That was just magnificent. And just as her mother's signature tune, Somewhere Over the Rainbow, had helped define Judy Garland's career, so did Cabaret, and that broke Liza with a Z, whatever you want to say it, to the waiting worldwide audience from the hugely popular movie of the same name. This also became Liza Minnelli's theme song.

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0: some time along this road. 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
1: That's Lex Kaye, music from Lex's catalog, Pushing Time Again, The Outback Cops, featuring Tyson Coleman and Quad Bike Drovers. Folks, we are working through to the Rural Livestock Report. It'll be along in just on 6 minutes from now. We've got his last rodeo, and love to go mustering again from the catalogue of Lex Kaye.

20 past 6, Faith Hill Day from 1999. What's in it for me? Started off like a pretty heavy duty, didn't it? Top of 19 today, 30% chance of rain, so we'll take it easy. Also, we're quite drizzly, foggy out through the Midlands there. George Thorogood.

George Harrison there. Welcome to everyone. Five minutes away from the 7 o'clock news.

Cat Stevens there, My Lady Barnville. 21 to 8. You're listening to Monday Brekkie with Bendy Driver. Very good morning. How are you? A little bit, how is your father out there? It's not too bad. Bit of rain. Yeah.